Just a perfect day. 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
1: We're gonna do real. This is a real old song. We're gonna do for you now. It's one of the first we ever written. In fact, it was so old that we never did it. We gave it to someone else because we kind of like slightly embarrassed about it the first time we wrote it.